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1: Engine 40.
0: This looks like the same run that Rescue 40 is going on.

0: Rescue 11. 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
1: 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Rescue 218, disregard 2800 Oak Lawn, Rescue 11, son, en route.
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0: We see that you're on scene. We just updated the address. You may be at this place, but it's going to be 4137 Preferred Place at the Ari Motel.
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0: 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Do you want engine 29 to continue on?
1: That's a negative. Engine 29 needs to clear up.
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0: 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We're not able to get inside the apartment. 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
1: Received. I have engine 41 assigned.

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1: 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It looks like that's when Weavers are on, and they tased another individual, so we can circle back and take that run off of 46.
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0: 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The alarm's going off, so just be advised, we're already here on scene.
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0: Roger there, man.
1: Supposed to be only one complex towards the end of the street there, and they're at the furthest north end of the complex. Is there an apartment complex near y'all?
0: Correct.
1: Received. That means you're at that complex? At the gate.
0: We're going to investigate.
1: Please.

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Church fire reported, 3600 Miles Street, Rush Street Bowser, box 420019, 3, 5, and 6, tag command.

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0: 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Truck 11 is going to be Till Command.
1: Thank you, Battalion 3. Show you clear. 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
0: 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We will not need a 780.
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1: What's your ETA? 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
0: About 4 minutes out.
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0: It's 2 minutes away.
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0: 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Rescue 1. Is the caller at 2101 Medical District Drive still with you? We're not able to locate him.
1: That's a negative. 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

0: 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We are clear from our last run. We can take that run off Rescue 19 on Frank Street.
1: Mike King, Jr., just read 4514 Frank Street. Rescue 44 has been assigned.

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0: Q49. 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
1: Proceed. 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
0: That's a negative. 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

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Go. If you're going to cut a chain, we already took care of it. You can disregard. 783 received. Thank you.

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1: Truck 40, that's affirmative. You can disregard engine 49, you can disregard.
0: What did we say, Seth?
1: Bridging.
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0: 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You do have two elements en route. 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
0: 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They've got this divider barrier that's going to be across both lanes of 30 westbound.
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1: Shark 3 received. I'll let DPD know.
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0: 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We're on.

0: 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They do have the run in their queue. No one assigned at this time. Higher priority calls out there right now.
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0: 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Rescue 40, you're in route, please.
1: Rescue 46 to 660. Can you put us in a route? We got a right bar.
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0: Rescue 46, you're assigned to a back pain at 5941 Fox Hill Lane. It's 5941 Fox Hill Lane, cross street of Still Meadow.

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1: Regard 4645 Dolphin Road, Rescue 44 has been assigned.
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0: 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End of 14, we have numerous calls. This phone number on the 911 hang up and no address listed. If that address doesn't exist, you can disregard.
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0: 36522 Marshall Dome. And three.
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0: Thank you. 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Engine 51, you can disregard. Engine 5, Old Town Road.
1: We say give us that run on trail now, please.

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0: 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We can take that run from 38 right there.
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1: 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Truck 18, rest 18, also in route.
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0: 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You know, get off 35 and Commerce. 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But if you get off 35 and Commerce, you should be able to do it.
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1: 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I'm 28.

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0: 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I think they were involved. 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
0: Can you update this wreck to East Earl Thornton westbound at, or on the 75 northbound exit?
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0: 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Engine 31 to rescue 55. 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

0: 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We're going to be I-20 eastbound. Just over the Trinity.
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0: 27. Clear, we'll take it off of engine 37. Hill Road, southbound, and over. In 37, you're clear.
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Got seizure at 7401 Samuel Boulevard, truck 53. Truck 53 is around 7401 Samuel.

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1: 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Apologies, I thought I heard Rescue 71 traffic.

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0: Were y'all able to find a better address for this incident before we clear?
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0: 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Another indication is probably the wrong address.
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2: 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The intersection lights are off at 8300 block of Abrams, intersection at 9300 block of Royal.
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1: Seven eight three, received, disregard and clear. Thank you. Rescue 43, 660.
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0: 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Disregard.
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0: 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We still haven't found anything at this time. We're still investigating. You can go ahead and disregard the hazmat response, and we're going to continue looking.
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0: We're clear enough from Poplin. 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
1: Command, you know the guard, rescue 11, you're now signed.
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0: Resney 70. Celtic is on the line right now. The original hydrant is pinged in at 1645 West Redbird. I'll try and verify when it needs up the phone, but that was it, what originally came in.
1: Resney, thank you very much. U-22 and round 96 hits and 94 is landing.
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0: Can you give us that run off of Engine 37, SMU Boulevard in Greenville? And can you give us a little more information on that, if possible?
1: I got you assigned. Stand by.

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1: Rescue 70.
0: We went to the second address y'all provided. There's nothing found.
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0: Rescue 70.
1: Rescue 70.
0: Off rescue 25. 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

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Young Mr. Garber, got it. Engine 6, repeat, thank you.

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1: It is 20. Yeah, it's Rick from Colorado. I'll give you a check and Rick. So.
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1: 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Can you give us that run off of Rescue 46?
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We were just at this location, checking out the alarm key, but the time did not dispatch. 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
0: We're clear at Buckner and Mercer. We can take that run off of Rescue 19 at 5440 North Jim Miller Road.

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And at 11. It's 11. That's 11. It's clear. We'll take that run up in space. 32-23-11.

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0: Can you update our address to Dallas North Tollway northbound at Harvest Hill Road?

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0: Can you update our incident address to Dallas North Tollway northbound at Harvest Hill Road? It is also in the comments.

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